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Is this what life has got to give? Is this

0: Glückwunsch von Olli. Two Tribes, Frankie Goes to Hollywood.
1: Ladies and gentlemen, let me present Frankie Goes to Hollywood. Possibly the most important thing this side of the world.
2: If any member of the family should die whilst in the shelter, put them outside, but remember to tag them first for identification purposes. When you hear the air attack warning, you and your family must take cover at once. Do not stay out of doors. If you are caught in the open, lie down. And now, here is a reminder about fallout warnings. When fallout is expected, you will hear three bangs in short succession, like this.
3: Just think of it. War breaks out and nobody turns up.

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Oh no, look at all that washing up. Heavy. Oh no, the plug hole's bunged up with cornflakes. I wonder why they don't make wholemeal cornflakes.

Region. Euer Leben, euer Sender. Radio Osnabrück. 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